You're unaware. Are you thinking of me when you took her? Does she know you were supposed to love me till you die? Almost.

And this town's lost its faith. Our colors will fade eventually. So if our time is running out, day after day, we'll make the mundane a masterpiece. Oh my, my, oh my, my love. I take one look at you, you're taking me out.